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2: And now, the weather.
3: Outside, gloomy skies, a persistent drizzle, and a chilly wind blowing from the west, north, east, and south. But inside, temperatures of toasty warm, with a high chance of plush rugs, soft lighting, and snuggly throws. 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

0: That's Pretty Woman and Sleepless in Seattle to be returned by tomorrow night. 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

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Or Kramer. 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
7: Top stories this hour. Donald Trump's welcomed China's President Xi Jinping back to the White House for a state dinner. Some of the world's biggest tech bosses were among the guests. The US president says significant progress has been made.
8: We will also discuss pressing

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2: Rain across central parts today, brighter elsewhere and very warm in the southeast. Highs at around 28 Celsius. That's the latest. I'm Becky Cahill.
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6: And it goes a little
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5: Oh yeah, go on, turn it up. This is how we're starting Friday. It's going to be a good one. Let's get you ready for the last day of the week, kicking off with Run DMC.

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0: As we get into your Friday morning, welcome along to the end of the week. I hope you will. I'm Roberto. It's Nation 90's breakfast for the 25th of September. It's 6:15. Today is National One Hit Wonder Day, and we're going to celebrate it. Every hour today, this morning during breakfast, I'm going to play you a huge one hit wonder, and I'm going to give you a little clue. See if you can guess what it is. Up next is the song made famous by the Levi advert, especially the opening. And then when the song was actually released, we realised the full thing is very, very different. Can you name that song?
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0: Happy Friday if you've just joined us. We've made it to the end of the week and it's the last Friday of the month. Hopefully that means payday for you. There is Roy Orbison's I Drove All Night on Nation 90s. It's just after 6:30 with Colour Me Bad soon and some George Michael.
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0: there is the Rembrandts. I'll be there for you. It's Nation 90s for your Friday, 6:45. How is your tan looking at the moment? That lovely tan you got on your summer holiday. It's faded, isn't it, right? Mine's non-existent. Even though we've had a bit of summer recently, not quite been tanning weather, have it? Apparently you can get a tan, though, from eating sweet potatoes. That's what you need to do because of their high carotene content. How many have you got to eat to get a lovely tan? Not as many as you think. About one a day for several weeks. Apparently you'll get a warm golden tint from it. I'm not vain, but a little tan doesn't hurt, does it? Shola Ammer on the way soon and some Blur.
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0: And now you're ready for Friday, right? Forget the coffee. All you need is some Blur. Song 2 on Nation 90s. It's just gone 10 to 7 with a huge club classic on the way from Rosala. First up. 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
0: As we kick off your Friday, you've still got time to get involved in making this the best Friday of your life with the biggest payday I think you've ever experienced. 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
13: The top stories this hour. Donald Trump's hosting a private tea at the White House for China's President Xi Jinping later. It follows a state dinner attended by some of the biggest names in tech. Security and artificial intelligence are among the issues on the agenda for the three-day visit. Professor Xiaolan Fu is an expert in tech and international development at Oxford University.
14: President Trump mentioned that US must win the AI race. We hope all countries succeed in making use of AI to better benefit the human society. However, we need to collaborate on the governance.
13: Anti-migrant activist Daniel Thomas, known as Danny Tomo, is due in court later, charged with criminal damage. It's alleged he slashed a boat in the English Channel. A council says it's going to sack more than 20,000 workers and then rehire them on new contracts. Glasgow City Council is sending letters to all of its non-teaching staff after talks with unions break down. And the first tickets for next year's Oasis tour go

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0: Spice Girls, kicking off your Friday. Spice up your life on Nation 90s. Good morning, then. I'm Roberto. Thanks for having us on for your Friday. It's 7:15, 25th of September, also known as National One-Hit Wonder Day. Everybody loves a one-hit wonder. So every hour during breakfast this morning, I'm going to play your one-hit wonder that you may not hear all the time. I wonder if you can work out what it is from the clue I'm going to give you. Up next is a song that has the lyric, "What's Going On?" And that's the lyric most people sing from this song. But that's not actually the title. Any idea what the song is?
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There is Jamiroquai, Cosmic Girl on Nation 90s with your one-hit wonder for this hour, celebrating National One-Hit Wonder Day. It's Four Non-Blondes and What's Up, of course. We'll do another one in about an hour's time. As for right now, have you marked all the entrances to your house with chalk? Why would you do such a thing? Apparently people are doing it everywhere to try and stop the invasion of spiders. They're heading in for mating season and apparently don't like crossing chalk. But where do you put the chalk lines? Because it's not like a spider uses the front door or the window, is it? They come in through the cracks and stuff, so you're going to be putting it everywhere. Good luck with that. Mariah Carey on the way soon. First up, DeLacy on Nation 90s.

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0: Thank you for having us on to get Friday started. There is Jennifer Page and Crush on Nation 90s. It's 7:45. Have you heard that story about the future of calling in sick? You might be interested in this. I'll tell you more about it before 8. I'll get the Bare Naked Ladies on next as well. First, though. Make me a
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0: As we kick off your Friday, you've still got time to get involved in making this the best Friday of your life with the biggest payday I think you've ever experienced. This evening, we are going to give away £600,000. 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
1: We're going to dance. 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And have some fun.

Delight on Nation 90's 7.53 for your Friday. Have you heard the story then about the government advisor who wants to ban messaging in sick for work? Instead of firing off a text or WhatsApp message with three words like not coming in and a sick face emoji, they want to make a rule where you have to properly ring your manager and tell them you're not coming in. There'll be an app for that soon. I bet there's an app for it already, isn't there? Something that will disguise your voice to make it sound like you got the flu or something like that. Beautiful South for you now. Don't marry her. 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
14: Top stories this hour. Donald Trump's welcomed China's President Xi Jinping back to the White House for a state dinner. Some of the world's biggest tech bosses were among the guests. The US president says significant progress has been made.
15: We will also discuss pressing issues concerning security, technology, and superintelligence, SI. The decisions we make in these areas today can promote peace and prosperity for decades and decades to come.
14: Patients with brain tumours will be offered rapid genetic testing as part of a new pilot. Experts say the new DNA test will reduce the average diagnosis rates from weeks to days. It looks like thousands of council workers will be sacked and then rehired on new contracts after talks with unions broke down. Glasgow City Council says the new deal will end unequal pay at the local authority. And the first tickets for Oasis's tour next year are going on sale this morning. Fans needed to have registered in advance, though, and then have been lucky enough to get a unique code to get a set time slot to buy them in.
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14: Rain across central parts today, brighter elsewhere and very warm in the southeast. Highs at around 28 Celsius. That's the latest. I'm Becky Cahill.
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17: Good morning. Let's properly get you ready for Friday, shall we? Welcome to the end of the week. Hope you're doing well. I'm Roberto. This is Nation 90s Breakfast for the 20.

Lightning Seeds, Marvellous on Nation 90s, 8:16 for your Friday morning. Hello. It is Roberto here for the 25th of September, celebrating National One-Hit Wonders Day. Everybody loves a one-hit wonder. So every hour this morning, I've been playing you one of the biggest one-hit wonders from back in the day. And I've been giving you clues so you can work out what song's coming up. See if you can work out what I've got on the way next. This song started life as a newspaper advice column, and then a film director from Australia bought it

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2: 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If I could offer you only one tip for the future, sunscreen would be it. The long-term benefits of sunscreen have been proved by scientists, whereas the rest of my advice has no basis more reliable than my own meandering experience. I will dispense this advice now. Enjoy the power and beauty of your youth. Oh, never mind. You will not understand the power and beauty of your youth until they've faded. But trust me, in 20 years, you look back at photos of yourself and recall in a way you can't grasp now how much possibility lay before you and how fabulous you really looked. You are not as fat as you imagine. Don't worry about the future, or worry, but know that worrying is as effective as trying to solve an algebra equation by chewing bubblegum. The real troubles in your life are apt to be things that never crossed your worried mind, the kind that blindsides you at 4 p.m. on some idle Tuesday. Do one thing every day that scares you. Sing. Don't be reckless with other people's hearts. Don't put up with people who are reckless with yours. Floss. Don't waste your time on jealousy. Sometimes you're ahead, sometimes you're behind. The race is long.

away your old bank statements. Stretch. Don't feel guilty if you don't know what you want to do with your life. The most interesting people I know didn't know at 22 what they wanted to do with their lives. Some of the most interesting 40-year-olds I know still don't. Get plenty of calcium. Be kind to your knees. You'll miss them when they're gone. Maybe you'll marry. Maybe you won't. Maybe you'll have children. Maybe you won't. Maybe you'll divorce at 40. Maybe you'll dance the funky chicken on your 75th wedding anniversary. Whatever you do, don't congratulate yourself too much, or berate yourself either. Your choices are half chance. So are everybody else's. Enjoy your body. Use it every way you can. Don't be afraid of it or what other people think of it. It's the greatest instrument.

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They will only make you feel ugly. Get to know your parents. You never know when they'll be gone for good. Be nice to your siblings.

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Live in Northern California once, but leave before it makes you soft. Travel. Accept certain inalienable truths. Prices will rise. Politicians will philander. You too will get old. And when you do, you'll fantasize that when you were young, prices were reasonable, politicians were noble, and children respected their elders. Respect your elders. Don't expect anyone else to support you. Maybe you have a trust fund. Maybe you'll have a wealthy spouse. But you never know when either one might run out. Don't mess too much with your hair, or by the time you're 40, it will look 85. Be careful whose advice you buy, but be patient with those who supply it. Advice

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Do you remember when that came out? It was everywhere, it was huge. Still love it now. I'm Roberto, it is 8:25. 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Oh.

0: Chuckademus and Pliers doing it for your Friday mornings. Nation 90s breakfast, 8:30. I've got the best variety of 90s hits as we kick off the last Friday of the month. Hopefully that means payday for you. Some Heavy D and the Boys to get you going in that weekend mood next, and some Blur.
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Will Smith on Nation 90s. 20 to 9 for your Friday morning. How is your tan looking at the moment? It's going to be a lovely day to top it up, actually. Highs are 25 in some places. But if, like me, the tan you worked so hard to get on your summer holidays is now non-existent, you need to start eating sweet potatoes. Apparently, you can get a tan from eating them due to their high carotene level. I thought this was rubbish, but it's been proved by scientists. How many have you got to eat? About one a day for several weeks. Doesn't seem too bad. You'll then get a warm golden tint that will see you through winter. James on the way soon and Vanilla.

0: Maybe not.
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0: Right, enough of that. 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

0: That's Pretty Woman and Sleepless in Seattle, to be returned by tomorrow night. 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
1: Vanilla Ice, Ice, Ice Baby on Nation 90s. Thanks for having us on for your Friday. I'm Roberto with the best variety of 90s hits. 10 to 9 right now. In about 10 minutes, we'll kick off the 90s top 10s. An hour's worth of the biggest songs. Every single one of them are top 10. I wonder how many memories they'll bring back for you this morning. And I'll get some Enrique on next. First, though. Make me a
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1: 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Feels like a long time away, but it's going to be here before you know it. And then we'll make that call. If it's you we ring and you answer, £600,000 is yours, and as I say, it'll be paid straight into your account after the call tonight. So don't miss out. 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
14: Top stories this hour. Donald Trump's hosting a private tea at the White House for China's President Xi Jinping later. It follows a state dinner attended by some of the biggest names in tech. Security and artificial intelligence are among the issues on the agenda for the three-day visit. Professor Xiaolan Fu is an expert in tech and international development at Oxford University.
15: President Trump mentioned that US must win the AI race. We hope all countries succeed in making use of AI to benefit the human society. However, we need to collaborate on the governance.
14: The council says it's going to sack more than 20,000 workers and rehire them on new contracts. Glasgow City Council sending letters to all of its non-teaching staff after talks with unions broke down. Experts say a new brain tumour test could reduce diagnosis rates from weeks to days. NHS officials claim the rapid DNA analysis has the potential to transform treatment. And the first tickets for next year's Oasis tour are going on sale this morning.
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14: Rain across central parts today, brighter elsewhere and very warm in the southeast. Highs at around 28 Celsius. That's the latest. I'm Becky Cahill.
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16: Friday morning, just gone 9. We are living for the weekend, and thank goodness it's nearly here. I've got an hour's worth of the biggest tunes to lift your Friday spirit. Every single one of these was a top 10. Big weekend starting anthem on the way from the Bucketheads. Got some Eternal as well. And first up, SWV on

0: Courtney in Cardiff introducing her sister Kerry's to Nation 90s. They're in the car heading out for a day shopping. Loving the tunes. Have a fabulous one. Kerry's, welcome along. That's for you, Eternal. I want to be the only one on the 90s top 10s. What are you doing this Friday morning? Come and say hi so I can give you a shout, make you part of the show. Easiest way to get in touch is by sending me a message through our Facebook page. Search for Nation 90s. I've got Take That playing for you soon. And so she is.
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1: You know, it's Janet Jackson doing the little laugh at the end there. 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I Love Your Smile on the 90s Top 10s on Nation 90s. 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

0: Good morning, Ricky in Walsall, the singing chimney sweep. Loving the songs today. Good to have you here, mate. Malcolm in Lincoln fitting a new front gate for a customer. Got the tunes playing in his van. Have a great one. That's for you, Brian Adams and Mel C. When you're gone. I've got a tune for you next from Brittany and some Alex Party. First, though. Make me a
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0: As we kick off your Friday, you've still got time to get involved in making this the best Friday of your life with the biggest payday I think you've ever experienced. This evening, we are going to give away £600,000. That cash could be in your bank account before you go to bed tonight. You'll have it for the weekend, for as long as you want to make it last, really. 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

There is Alex Party. Don't Give Me Your Life. Wrapping up the 90s top 10s this Friday morning. What a good tune to just about finish things with, right? Getting you ready for that weekend. I'm Roberto. Thanks for your company. Have a great Friday, whatever you're doing. Obviously, do it with us. And the best variety of 90s hits. I'll see you back here tomorrow morning from 8 a.m. for some weekend fun. And I'll leave you with the Backstreet Boys on Nation 90s.

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15: Top stories this hour. Donald Trump's welcomed China's President Xi Jinping back to the White House for a state dinner. Some of the world's biggest tech bosses were among the guests. The US president says significant progress has been made.
16: We will also discuss pressing issues concerning security, technology, and superintelligence, SI. The decisions we make in these areas today can promote peace and prosperity for decades and decades to come.
15: Patients with brain tumours will be offered rapid genetic testing as part of a new pilot. Experts say the new DNA test will reduce the average diagnosis rates from weeks to days. It looks like thousands of council workers will be sacked and then rehired on new contracts after talks with unions broke down. Glasgow City Council says the new deal will end unequal pay at the local authority. And the first tickets for Oasis's tour next year are going on sale this morning. Fans needed to have registered in advance, though, and then have been lucky enough to get a unique code to get a set time slot to buy them in.
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15: Rain across central parts today, brighter elsewhere and very warm in the southeast. Highs at around 28 Celsius. That's the latest. I'm Becky Cahill.
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19: Just got on 10 Friday morning, we're Nation 90s. The best variety of 90s hits. Alanis Morissette, You Live, You Learn. Soon, here comes Whitney, 1993, I'm Every Woman.

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0: Lutricia McNeil from 1997. Ain't that just the way that life goes down? Life could take a dramatic turn this afternoon. From 5 o'clock tonight, someone's life is going to change massively. 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

That is great. Faith Hill, this Kiss and Nation 90s, best variety of 90s hits. This is Tony with Blur, song 2 coming soon. Here comes Tina Moore, Never Gonna Let You Go, Nation 90s.

0: 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Best things, yeah.
1: 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Are you ready?
0: And this. It's been 1 week since you looked at me. And this. The best variety of 90s hits on Nation 90s.

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0: There's only one tune that sounds quite like that, and that's got Friday written all over it. There's Sash and Court and Fire, Nation 90s across the UK. Cooler Shaker soon, Stereophonics next.
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17: The top story is this hour. News just in. A police service says it suffered a cyber attack. The Dyfed Powys Force says it's caused disruption to some non-emergency systems. It's receiving support from cyber security specialists. Around 23,000 Glasgow City Council staff will be fired, then rehired under new contracts after talks with trade unions break down. It's over a long-running equal pay dispute. Colin Edgar from the local authority is blaming one particular union.
18: Almost no one wanted to be here. In the last 2 weeks, we have been so close to a deal that would have been avoided this. The council wanted to get a deal over the line, the GMB and Unite wanted to get a deal over the line, and twice Unison at the last minute have pulled the rug out from all of us. We didn't need to be here and we shouldn't have been here.
17: Unison's called it a shoddy deal. Donald Trump and China's president have enjoyed a lavish White House dinner. Xi Jinping was joined at the banquet by a number of leading tech bosses, and some fans have already secured their seats to see Oasis on tour next year. This time they got a unique code and a time slot to buy a ticket.
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17: Rain across central parts today, brighter elsewhere and very warm in the southeast. Highs at around 28 Celsius. That's the latest. I'm Becky Cahill.
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11: Just gone 11. Good morning. It's Nation 90s across the UK. Manic Street Preachers. Everything must go soon. First, it comes Oasis. She's electric. Nation 90s.

0: I remember this so clearly. August 1995, Supergrass and All Right still sounds great to this day. We're Nation 90s. Let's get on KWS, Please Don't Go, and the Goo Goo Dolls are next. 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

0: 1995 for the Boo Radleys and Wake Up Boo. We're Nation 90's best variety of 90s hits. 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

just can't help but sing along today, even though you might not know all the words. There's Westlife, Flying On Our Wings. We're Nation 90s. Let's play Robbie Williams, Let Me Entertain You. And now we're reworking. Out first in 1984, you'll need our sister station Nation 80s to hear the original. Here's the 90s version from Cyndi Lauper.

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6: The top stories this hour. An inquest has heard a 3-year-old boy who was found dead in a lake following a huge search last week had left a play area through a gap in the fence. Noah Woods was separated from a relative in Brantham in Suffolk last Tuesday. A police force has been hit by a cyber attack which may have resulted in staff information being compromised. Dyfed Powys Force says the incident caused disruption at some non-emergency systems. Around 23,000 Glasgow City Council staff will be fired and then rehired under new contracts after talks to resolve an equal pay dispute broke down. Around 1 in 10 will see their wages go down. And some fans have already secured their tickets to see Oasis on tour next year. They needed a unique code and time slot to buy them this morning. Millie from Wakefield has hers.
7: I feel so grateful that I've managed to get tickets early and out of the way and I'm not struggling because I know so many deserving people who really do want to get tickets but haven't received a code.
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6: Rain across central parts today, brighter elsewhere and very warm in the southeast. Highs at around 28 Celsius. That's the latest. I'm Becky Cahill.
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0: Isn't that great? There's Mariah Carey. Anytime you need a friend, DAB Digital Radio, the Nation Player, and on your smart speaker. Whenever you're in the mood for the 90s, just say play Nation 90s. 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

Orchestral Maneuvers in the Dark. We know them more as OMD. Of course, they are Sailing on the Seven Seas. It's their big tune from this decade. Let's get on Daft Punk around the world. And here come the Fugees. Ready or Not, we're Nation 90s.

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0: 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Massive record written by Nick Kershaw. Hit number one. The artist, of course, this is their one hit. You'll know it. Chesney Hawkes.
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8: The top stories this hour. The inquest into the death of three-year-old Noah Woods has heard he left a play area in Suffolk through a gap in the fence. He was later found dead in a lake in Brantham last week. A police service says it suffered a cyber attack. The DFID Powys Force says it's caused disruption to some non-emergency systems. It's receiving support from cybersecurity specialists. The anti-migrants activist known as Danny Tomo has pleaded not guilty to criminal damage after being filmed slashing a boat with a knife in the Channel. An emergency responder was on board at the time. The 37-year-old's also denied failing to disclose his phone's PIN to police. And some fans have already secured their tickets for Oasis next year. This time they received a unique code and time slot. Paul Stokes is a music journalist.
9: They're selling portions of the tickets in these windows, so not all the tickets can't sell in one go. So the idea is to reduce the amount of people going on at one go and also limit it so it's fans and it's real people, not scammers.
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8: Warm sunshine in the south, rain moving across southern Scotland, northern England and Wales. 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I'm Kat Wright.
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0: They might be giants, a birdhouse in your soul, and Nation 90s, the best variety of 90s hits. 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

The boys of 911 and Body Shaking. I did the warm-up for a tour they were on in the 90s, 98, 99, somewhere around there. Very good fun. Right, let's get on Janet Jackson, Whoops Now, from 95. And here comes Craig McLaughlin that played Henry in Neighbours, if I remember rightly. Here's his tune, Mona. He did have a couple of hits, but this was the biggest of the three. Mona plays at Nation 90s.

0: Janet Jackson, Whoops Now, on a bright, beautiful September day. This is Tony Dibb and the Nation 90s. 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

0: Ace of Base from 1993. This is how they arrived in the UK and took this right to the top of the charts. Of course, from Sweden, MC Star, The Real McCoy, Another Night, Another Day on the way very soon. And Claire Scott has Drive today from 2, Nation 90s.
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M&A, I've got a little something for you. If you watch one film at the cinema across this weekend, go and see Don't Look Back in Anger, the Danny Boyle Oasis kind of docu film. It is really, really good. You might have heard some critics have a go at it. Ignore that. It's very, very good. This is Nation 90s.

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5: The top stories this hour. The family of Noah Woods, who was found dead in a pond in Suffolk last week, have paid tribute to a happy, cheeky, playful boy who was the centre of their world. The statement's been read at the three-year-old's inquest. A new genetic test could cut the wait for a brain tumour diagnosis from weeks to just days. It's being trialled in Nottingham and piloted at special centres around the country. Neurologist Stuart Smith is one of the experts trialling it.
6: By getting that information weeks earlier, we can hopefully get patients onto the correct treatment much quicker.
5: The founder of an anti-migrant group has denied causing criminal damage by allegedly slashing a boat in the English Channel. An emergency responder was on board during the alleged attack by Daniel Thomas, known as Danny Tomo. And Jude Bellingham has been named by fans as England's Player of the Year for the second consecutive time. The Real Madrid player took the award, which was voted by supporters on the official England app, after scoring 7 goals at the World Cup.
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5: Warm sunshine in the south, rain moving across southern Scotland, northern England and Wales. That's the latest. I'm Kat Wright.
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8: Oh, it's Friday. I am ready for Friday on Nation 90s. We've got Blondie on the way. We've got Smash Mouth. And I'm going to thoroughly enjoy this from Natalie and Brulia. It's Torn. You're with Claire Scott until 6 o'clock on Nation 90s.

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0: Nation 90s, Delamitri, Roll to Me. I am just living my best life. This is the No Repeat 9 to 5. You will not hear the same song twice between 9 a.m. with Roberto, moving through to Tony Dibben, right through to me at 5 o'clock. It's the No Repeat 9 to 5. No repeats. Those are the rules, and we stick to them too. On the way soon, the Lightning Seeds, we've got Savage Garden. But today is the big day. Make me a winner.
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0: Shaker and Hash on Nation 90s. Interesting fact for you, they appeared on my Super Sweet 16 in the 90s, or maybe the noughties actually, on MTV at a very rich person's daughter's 16th. They were the band that was hired, and the girl and her friends had no idea who Kula Shaker were because they hadn't grown up in the 90s, but they actually loved them because they're an awesome band. Thank you very much. Spice Girls is on the way then on Nation 90s, but it's Jamiroquai up next.
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0: Maybe not.
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1: Yo!

The Spice Girls exploded onto the scene in the 90s with that song. Spice Girls Wannabe on Nation 90s. They are not in everybody's good books at the moment because they hinted and hinted and hinted that something new was coming, and all of us fans assumed it was going to be a tour, and it wasn't a tour. It was new music. So you need to pull your socks up, Spice Girls, and announce a tour, thank you very much, and give the millennials and the 90s fans what they want, okay? Gabrielle's on the way, and Texas is up now on Nation 90s. I'm still very upset with you girls.

0: Gabrielle and Dreams. Nobody wore a trilby like Gabrielle, I will tell you that now. She had a style and she rocked it in the 90s and the noughties. Gabrielle, Dreams on Nation 90s, and more great 90s hits on the way for you very soon. We've got TLC on the way after Live and Joy next.
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Dreamer. Living Joy and Dreamer on Nation 90s. I hope you're having a great Friday so far. I hope it feels very Fri-yay. Mine does, because I'm playing absolute belters. We've got Baby D on the way after this from TLC. 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
4: The top stories this hour. NHS staff suspected of snooping into patient records will be suspended immediately and cut off from health service computer systems while they're under investigation. The move follows a series of high-profile breaches. A new DNA test is being trialled, which could mean people with brain tumours get a diagnosis in days rather than weeks. The NHS hopes it'll help patients get onto the right treatment sooner. Neurologist Stuart Smith is one of the experts involved.
5: This modern technique that we've developed is a new way of looking at that DNA in a much more rapid fashion. We can get essentially the same information, but very much quicker, even a few hours after the sample gets to the laboratory.
4: Unions have accused the Glasgow Council of trying to bully and threaten staff after it announced plans to fire more than 20,000 workers and rehire them on new contracts. Around 1 in 10 face a cut in their salary. And thousands of Santander customers are reporting problems getting into their mobile banking app. The bank says it's working hard to fix the issue.
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4: Warm sunshine in the south, rain moving across southern Scotland, northern England and Wales. That's the latest. I'm Kat Wright.
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0: Oh, we all knew the words to that one, didn't we? Boys to Men, End of the Road on Nation 90's Kings of the Ballad. We had Oasis before that, The Master Plan. We had NSYNC and Blur. I hope you're feeling very Friday here with Nation 90's. And we'll keep that feeling going. Simply Red is on the way. James is on the way too. But let me tell you about this, because this is happening today. Make me a
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Simply Red and Stars on Nation 90s. And one thing that's always amazed me about Mick Hucknall, the lead singer of Simply Red, is his dating history. And I know we shouldn't focus on that because he's obviously a very talented man and he had a lot of hits. But his dating history looks like this. Catherine Zeta-Jones, Martin McCutcheon, Helena Christensen, Melanie Sykes, Lady Victoria Harvey, Steffi Graf and Ulrika Johnson. That is one ambitious man in the dating pool. I can tell you that now. There are a plethora of beautiful women there. Anyway, Take That is on the way very soon. Could It Be Magic? After this beauty on Nation 90s, it's Len and Steal My Sunshine. And you're with Claire Scott.

0: Take That, Could It Be Magic on Nation 90s. I hope you're having a good Friday so far. You're with Claire Scott until 6 o'clock. This is the No Repeat 9 to 5. Those are the rules. That's what we stick to. And we've got music on the way from Sophie B. Hawkins. But it's KLF up next for you.
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0: Nation 90s, that's Gala, Freed from Desire, and it is one of the most misheard lyric songs of all time. That beginning song line, my love has got no money, he's got his strong beliefs. However, everybody sings, my love has got no money, he's got his trombolis, or he's got his trampoline. Or another popular one is, he's got his stromboli. I can promise you, it's his strong beliefs. And you can sing that from now on. Up next on Nation 90s, we've got five on the way, but Hadaway is next.
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Nation 90s, that's Hadaway and What Is Love. You're with Claire Scott. We've got Green Day on the way very soon. But this is the song that Five closed their tours with because it was their very first number one. This is Five, Keep On Moving on Nation 90s.

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5: The top stories this hour. Hospital staff suspected of snooping into patients' records will be suspended immediately. NHS England's chief executive says there have been too many cases of workers abusing people's trust by inappropriately accessing data. They'll also be barred from health service computers. The family of Noah Woods, who was found dead in a pond in Suffolk last week, have paid tribute to their happy, cheeky, playful boy. A statement's been read at the three-year-old's inquest. A 45-year-old man has pleaded not guilty to attempting to murder two Jewish passers-by in North London. The men were attacked in Golders Green in April. In Northern Ireland, a controversial Orange Order parade planned for the mostly nationalist Garvaghy Road in Portadown has been given the go-ahead for the first time in almost 30 years. A number of conditions have been placed on Sunday's Drumcree parade. And Jude Bellingham has been named by fans as England's Player of the Year for the second consecutive time. The Real Madrid player scored 7 goals at the World Cup.
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5: Patchy rain moving southeast across England and Wales overnight. Scattered showers in the north and west tomorrow. That's the latest. I'm Kat Wright.
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0: Thank you, Brittany. You Drive Me Crazy. It's Nation 90s. We had the Stereophonics before that. We had D-Ream as well and Wet, Wet, Wet. Oh, which obviously makes me think about Four Weddings and a Funeral. The breakout role for Hugh Grant, who then played that bumbling, lovely Englishman for several years. He was the lead guy, he was the good guy, until Bridget Jones came along and made him a bad guy, which I think is just his calling in film. He is an outstanding bad guy. All right, coming up then, more great music on Nation 90s. Will Smith is on the way with Getting Jiggy With It. Amy Grant is on the way next. But today is the big day. I cannot stress this enough. The countdown really is on. Somebody is going to win this today. Make me a
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0: 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It's Blur and Song 2 on Nation 90s, and the hits just keep on coming. 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

Nation 90's West End featuring Sybil, The Love I Lost. We had Charles and Eddie, Would I Lie to You before that. We just play hit after hit after hit. We can't help ourselves on Nation 90's. Robert Miles is on the way very soon after this from Mariah Carey. This was the most ridiculously wholesome video in the world. Fields, flowers, swimming, hot air balloons, dancing. It was, very wholesome. I bet you can remember it. It was like in a shimmery pink light. We loved it. This is Nation 90's and Mariah Carey, Dream Lover.

0: Nation 90s, that's Robert Miles and Children. It never made it to number one. It was in the UK top 10 for 10 weeks and didn't make it to number one. But when I tell you what song kept it off, you'll understand. It was Oasis and Don't Look Back in Anger. Robert Miles, you didn't stand a chance. All right, Nation 90s, more 90s music on the way, including Backstreet Boys, but it's Westlife up next. Nation 90s, Nation
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0: Nation 90s, that's Republica, Drop Dead Gorgeous. How is it the 25th of September already? Anyway, it's coming up to 5 o'clock. After 5 o'clock, we will be calling somebody and telling them that they've won £555,000 with Make Me a Winner. 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

0: remembers this song, don't they? Mr. Wendell, Arrested Development. It's the beginning. Which stands out every time. It's Nation 90s. We play the best 90s songs right here all day, every day. Oh, it just feels like Friday, doesn't it? Well, I know it is Friday, but we're playing the tunes that help support the fact that it's Friday. Like The Corrs, Dreams. We had Cher, the Shoop Shoop song. And we had the Rembrandts, I'll Be There For You. This is Nation 90s. And we've got Olive on the way after Travis next.
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0: Nation 90s, that's Louise and Naked. I was a big fan of Louise back in the day. Not that I'm not now, but I did enjoy her when she did Strictly. Apparently, she has flown to Canada with her rarely seen brother Joe, and they're filming a new celebrity spin-off called Wild Frontier. The format has celebrities competing in pairs, tackling trials and navigating rugged terrain. So filming is reportedly happening this month, with the programme expected to air in 2027. It sounds a little bit like an I'm a Celebrity ripoff, doesn't it? So Louise and Joe are reportedly one of six pairings, alongside names like Rio and Kate Ferdinand, Brian McFadden and Keith Duffy, and Christopher Dean and Karen Barber. I'm looking forward to that. All right, on the way next on Nation 90s, it's Bare Naked Ladies.
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0: memory unlocked. That's Big Mountain, Baby, I Love Your Way on Nation 90s. I used to be in my best friend's room. We were about 12 or 13 years old and we'd have the cassette of that and we'd pause it, rewind it and write down the lyrics until we knew every single one of them. That's just what we did. 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
4: Hello, my name's Gemma Atkinson.
5: Oh, hi.
4: Hi. What's your name?
5: It's Ruth.
4: Hi, Ruth. Would you have any idea why I might be calling you?
5: Is this real?
4: It is real, Ruth. You've got £600,000.
5: Oh, my God, you are kidding me.
4: I'm not kidding you. Congratulations.
5: Oh, my word. This is unbelievable. I'm lost for words.
4: £600,000 on its way to you within the hour, Ruth.
5: Oh, I'm actually shaken.
4: Oh, who are you with, Ruth?
5: Oh, my family, my husband and my sons.
4: How old are your sons?
5: Teenagers.
4: Oh, brilliant. So, a lot of spending?
5: Completely and utterly. I'm in shock.
4: Do you want to tell them the news or can they already hear me?
5: I'll put you on speaker.
4: Hi, can all of Ruth's family hear me?
6: Yeah.
4: Yeah, I'm just ringing to say congratulations to you all. You've won £600,000.
5: Oh, my God. I don't even know what to say. We're, like, completely in shock. Oh, my husband's in tears.
4: Oh, what's he called?
5: Mike.
4: Oh, are you okay, Mike?
6: Yeah,
5: he's just in shock. He's due to go to work on a night shift soon, so This is life-changing.
6: Sorry, can I just put in, it's actually my birthday on Monday, so this is like the best birthday present ever.
4: Oh, happy birthday for Monday.
6: Your dream is something like this and you never think it's going to happen.
4: So what do you think? I mean, obviously you're pretty shocked, but like, what are you thinking top of your head? Are you thinking, you know, mortgages, holidays?
5: The family, the house really needs major, like, updating. My husband can retire. Just absolutely life-changing.
4: I love that. Mike can retire. He doesn't have to go to work on a night shift anymore.
6: I've got 4 years left on the railway. And I was saying, my pension's not enough to cover it. So I'd have to, work till I'm 67. But now I can actually retire.
5: Thank you more than anything. Unbelievable.
4: Well, that was it. £600,000 gone to Ruth and Mike. But keep listening to find out how you can win a life-changing... It's gone up again. £700,000 next week.
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1: Okay, seven stops to write this best man speech. 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
5: 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What you want to know is, what's in it for me? 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
13: The top stories this hour. Manchester City have reportedly been found guilty on almost all of the 115 charges relating to breaches of the Premier League's financial regulations. The Premier League insists the investigation is still ongoing. City have always denied any wrongdoing. Hospital staff suspected of snooping into patients' records will be suspended immediately. NHS England's chief executive says there have been too many cases of workers abusing people's trust by inappropriately accessing data. A 45-year-old man has pleaded not guilty to attempting to murder two Jewish passers-by in North London. The men were attacked in Golders Green in April. In Northern Ireland, a controversial Orange Order parade planned for the mostly nationalist Garvaghy Road in Portadown has been given the go-ahead for the first time in almost 30 years. A number of conditions have been placed on Sunday's Drumcree parade. And we won't be seeing self-drive Teslas in more European countries for a while longer. A decision on whether the software can be used across the EU has been pushed back.
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13: Patchy rain moving southeast across England and Wales overnight. Scattered showers in the north and west tomorrow. That's the latest. I'm Kat Wright.
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0: You know, we often say you can sing out loud to all these songs. Nation 90s, the best variety of 90s hits. There's a great example. Eagle Eye Cherry, Save Tonight. On the way for you next, by the way, a trio from the 90s that consisted of two sisters, Carney and Wendy, and then China as well. They were a brilliant duo, and they're on the way for you next. Wilson Phillips.
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Adventures of Stevie V on Nation 90 is the best variety of 90s hits. 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Up next, by the way, a band that started in the 80s was founded by Paul Tubbs Williams, and they worked with some greats too over the years in the acid jazz genre. They worked with Carlene Anderson. They worked with Imani Saleem as well, great voice. And now, Jocelyn Brown teamed up with Incognito, always there on Nation 90's Friday night.

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Tintin out and Shelly Nelson, the brilliant voice of Shelly Nelson on Friday nights, Nation 90s, the best variety in 96, and of course the radio station on Make Me a Winner earlier gave £600,000 away. Details coming up soon on what we do next on Make Me a Winner on Nation 90s. Right, Fridays are all about this now. Subs up, Manny Williams, ain't no love, ain't no use. We're loving the weekend, bring it on, come on.

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6: The top stories this hour. NHS England has announced plans to suspend any member of staff caught snooping in patient files. It's after a number of data breaches affecting people involved in high-profile incidents. Among them, those of Dr. Sanjoy Kumar's daughter Grace, who was stabbed to death in the Nottingham attacks in 2023.
7: I would call upon, and what the other families would call upon, is the Secretary of State to actually make this a criminal offence.
6: The Premier League is declining to comment on reports that Manchester City have been found guilty of 114 alleged breaches of their financial rules. City have always denied any wrongdoing. Andy Burnham's ruling out an early general election. Ahead of the Labour Party conference in Liverpool, the Prime Minister says it won't be until 2029. The anti-migrants activist known as Danny Tomo has pleaded not guilty to criminal damage after being filmed allegedly slashing a boat with a knife in the Channel. And Pope Leo has called for the protection of children and young people online. The pontiff's on a four-day visit to France.
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6: Patchy rain moving southeast across England and Wales overnight. Scattered showers in the north and west tomorrow. That's the latest. I'm Kat Wright.
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Bring on your weekend. This is Trev with you through till 10. Here's a man that's sadly no longer with us, but what an influence on music he had in the 70s, 80s, and then into the 90s. Paul Johnson, massive DJ in America, producer as well, and created this little gem, the Getting It Down on Nation 90s. Paul Johnson.

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Friday night, you kind of forget how big Four Non Blondes were. 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

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What's your plans for the weekend? Is it some running? Is it some sitting? Is it some going out and socialising with friends? What the kids up to? Some football? Whatever it may be. Some swimming on Sunday? It's Nation 90s getting your weekend ready now with Ocean Colour Scene.

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UB40, Can't Help Falling In Love With You on Nation 90s, the best variety of 96. 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

0: After all the things you learned in school, why is it that the only thing you can remember is how to do the Macarena?
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Michael, Star People on Nation 90's Friday night. Now here's a song that started its journey way back in the 60s with Nielsen. But the Beautiful South, they certainly made this their own. 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

0: Boyzone and Everything But The Girl, back to back on Nation 90s, the best variety of 90s. And not many bands, Tracy Thorne and Ben Watt, they were from Hull. Not many bands from Hull. Nation 90s, Stereophonics and Kylie Minogue play next on this Friday night.
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Annie. Out on her own, of course, away from Eurythmics in the 90s on Nation 90s, the best variety of 90s. 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
7: 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Kick off October like you mean it, with an extra 700k in the bank. What's the first thing you're going to do once that money hits your account? It's a life-changing amount of cash. Get your place in the draw now, and you could be laughing all the way to the bank.
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